0: Cola.
1: Attention, please show that any time you lose the pressure in the cabin, as the oxygen masks will automatically fall down from the boxes around your seats. In that case, please extinguish your cigarettes immediately, pull your mask down and press it from your mouth and nose.
2: Breathe normally.

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But it wouldn't mean nothing, nothing without a woman or a girl, oh, no. You see?

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This is a man's, man's, man's world, but it wouldn't mean nothing without

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1: Cause something tells me you just might. Will you be good company?

every chance in honky tonks for my drinks and tips. But most of the time I spend behind these county bars.